0: Every swipe, every scroll, every like. Social media connects us, but at what cost?
1: I just opened TikTok for a second. Suddenly, it's an hour later?
0: In an article by Surfshark where they conducted a survey of over 7,000 people, 73% said TikTok is addictive, and 77% said it had a neutral or negative impact on their lives.
2: I thought I was the only one feeling alone, but I'm surrounded by people online.
0: Industrial Psychiatry Journal reports that social media addiction correlates with increased loneliness, and people confirmed as addicted often show higher levels of depression and poor mental well-being. We're not saying log off forever, but maybe. Take a moment, step back, reconnect with yourselves. Because real connections don't need a signal. 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

0: 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What's keeping you going? 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

0: 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We don't water it down.
1: This is where neurodiversity students speak freely and get heard. 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

You hear those sounds? Those are the sounds of some of the wildlife that is all around us. But you better be careful. Although a lot of animals may be friend-shaped, they are not friends and can seriously harm you. According to the NIH, approximately 2 to 5 million people are attacked by animals. Here are some of the ways you can make sure to stay safe. 1. Don't leave any trash outside of the designated receptacles, and make sure all of your trash goes in. 2.

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1: Yeah. 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
2: I just opened TikTok for a second. 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
1: Industrial Psychiatry Journal reports that social media addiction correlates with increased loneliness, and people confirmed as addicted often show higher levels of depression and poor mental well-being. 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
3: 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My name is Jack Braxton, and welcome to WLMC Radio, or most specifically, WLMC Putney Keene Brattleboro. I'm your host, Jack Braxton. It is currently September 9th, 2026, at 10:02 p.m. On this rainy night, perhaps we should listen to some quiet and calm music. I'm thinking Minecraft C418. Right now, we have Ari Math playing. Does it work?
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I am your host, Jack Braxton. That was C418's Ari Math. Now let's listen to some George Harrison. I'm thinking Cloud Nine.

Hello, welcome back to WLMC. I'm again your host, Jack Braxton. I'm thinking we could listen to a little Queen, why not? So I'd like to present to you Killer.

Good evening, everyone. My name is Jack Braxton. I am the host of WLMC Radio tonight. I'm thinking that next we're going to play a little something special. Shout out to my roommate and one of my best friends. This is for you.

Hello, welcome back to WLMC Radio. I am your host, Jack Braxton. That was Bob Dylan's Mr. Tambourine Man. If I'd like to say a fun fact about Bob Dylan, if anybody knows the Beatles, specifically the Sgt. Pepper album cover, you know that Bob Dylan is in it. Fun fact, if the Sgt. Pepper's album was released today, and Bob Dylan was born at this relatively around the same time, he would have been born in the year 2000. Which kind of blows my mind of how young he was when the Beatles were making their songs. Anyways,

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I'm your host, Jack Braxton. I'd like to make a special announcement. Getting off campus is a fun way to socialize and make friends. It's also a good way to get supplies when you need them, or detox if you're stressed from homework. Want to go somewhere amazing? The shuttle in Brattleboro, Putney's next-door neighbor, and the shuttle to Hinsdale in New Hampshire are perfect options. Great ways to shop, make friends, and socialize. Want to get off campus? The trips happen every Thursday from 5:30 to 10:30 at Alumni Hall, shuttle stop. Any questions? Contact the shuttle. I personally have been on the shuttle dozens of times my first couple of semesters here, and it is a lot of fun, especially going off campus and just being able to go out for dinner or just walk around town. I would highly recommend everyone to go on the shuttle at least once or twice, maybe even a month, and just stop by, see what's around. Next up, we're going to play Clair de Lune by Debussy.

That was Debussy's Clair de Lune. Fun fact about that song, we actually, not here in the studio, but there is a recording of Debussy playing Clair de Lune. It was made sometime around the early 1900s, and you can imagine how the quality is, but it is a real recording of the artist playing the song. Next up, we have, let's see here, I had the song. Listen to the Music by the Doobie Brothers.

Welcome back. This is WLMC Putney Keene Brattleboro. I am your host, Jack Braxton. That was Listen to the Music by the Doobie Brothers. Next up is going to be Aphex Twin's QKTHR. I feel like I'm promoting another radio station whenever I say that song, but here it is.

Hello, welcome back to WLMC Radio. I'm your host, Jack Braxton. That was Paranoid by Black Sabbath. Next up is Hotel California by the Eagles.

That was Hotel California by the Eagles. Anyone else listen to that song and just play the air guitar at the last section of that? Because I do sometimes. Anyways, this is now Some Nights by Fun.

Hello, welcome back to WLMC Radio. I am your host, Jack Braxton. That was IRS by Guns N' Roses. Next up, The Kinks. I'm thinking 20th Century Man.

All right, that was Layla by Eric Clapton. Fun fact, I believe he wrote that song after he married a woman that divorced someone else, another artist. Anyways, next up, Radioactive by Imagine Dragons. I'd rather not.

That was Radioactive by Imagine Dragons. I'd rather not Imagine Dragons, but here we are. Anyways, next up is Gordon Lightfoot's The Wreck of the Edmund Fitzgerald.

That was This Love of Mine by Frank Sinatra. PSA incoming! PSA incoming! Video games are so much fun, such a fun hobby and a great way to socialize. They're also fun when there's an activity involved as well. If you love video games and want to socialize, the Cozy Gamers Corner is the place. There's a fun variety of games to play, such as Mario Party and so much more. Want to get involved? The event happens every Thursday from 8:30 p.m. to 10:30 p.m. If you have any questions, contact Thomas Kuzma or our friendly man from the land down under, TK. Next up, we're going to play some Budapest by George Ezra.

That was Blame It On Me by George Ezra. Alright. Final, one of the last songs for the night will be Animals by Maroon 5.

Hello, everyone. Welcome back to WLMC Putney Keene Brattleboro Radio. I am your host for the next 45 seconds, Jack Braxton. Thank you all so much for listening. It has been such a wonderful night being the first night on radio. I hope to be back next Wednesday if they allow me back in the station. Who knows? Anyways, one final announcement. I'd like to take a moment of silence for everyone who forgot to tie their shoes today. Thank you. It really means a lot. Anyways, I hope everyone has a good night and sleep tight, and we will be back on the air at 8:30 a.m. tomorrow. See ya.

0: Come get what you want. 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
1: I just opened TikTok for a second. Suddenly, it's an hour later?
0: In an article by Surfshark where they conducted a survey of over 7,000 people, 73% said TikTok is addictive, and 77% said it had a neutral or negative impact on their lives.
2: I thought I was the only one feeling alone, but I'm surrounded by people online.
0: Industrial Psychiatry Journal reports that social media addiction correlates with increased loneliness, and people confirmed as addicted often show higher levels of depression and poor mental well-being. We're not saying log off forever, but maybe take a moment, step back, reconnect with yourselves. Because real connections don't need a signal. This message is brought to you by those who care about your mind offline.
3: Coming to you straight out of Putney.
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0: You hear those sounds? Those are the sounds of some of the wildlife that is all around us. But you better be careful. Although a lot of animals may be friend-shaped, they are not friends and can seriously harm you. According to the NIH, approximately 2 to 5 million people are attacked by animals. Here are some of the ways you can make sure to stay safe. 1. Don't leave any trash outside of the designated receptacles, and make sure all of your trash goes in. 2. Make sure when you're walking alone at night that you're making a little bit of noise. This helps ward off animals in general. 3. If you see an animal ahead on your path, find another way around, that way you are not running into the animal. And most importantly, 4. If you do encounter an animal, don't make any sudden threatening movements and walk slowly back towards safety before immediately calling campus safety at 802-387-6899. Remember, a fed animal is a dead animal, and this was their home first. Make sure to respect them.
1: In most places, neurodiverse voices are talked over.
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0: 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Prioritize sustenance.
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0: You hear those sounds? Those are the sounds of some of the wildlife that is all around us. But you better be careful. Although a lot of animals may be friend-shaped, they are not friends and can seriously harm you. According to the NIH, approximately 2 to 5 million people are attacked by animals. Here are some of the ways you can make sure to stay safe. 1. Don't leave any trash outside of the designated receptacles, and make sure all of your trash goes in. 2. Make sure when you're walking alone at night that you're making a little bit of noise. This helps ward off animals in general. 3. If you see an animal ahead on your path, find another way around, that way you are not running into the animal. And most importantly, 4. If you do encounter an animal, don't make any sudden threatening movements and walk slowly back towards safety before immediately calling campus safety at 802-387-6899. Remember, a fed animal is a dead animal, and this was their home first. Make sure to respect them.
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0: 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You're hungry again, aren't you?
1: I don't need to eat. I need to finish this paper.
0: Assessment. 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Prioritize sustenance.
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0: 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Just go and eat something before you collapse.
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1: I just opened TikTok for a second. Suddenly, it's an hour later?
0: In an article by Surfshark where they conducted a survey of over 7,000 people, 73% said TikTok is addictive, and 77% said it had a neutral or negative impact on their lives.
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0: Industrial Psychiatry Journal reports that social media addiction correlates with increased loneliness, and people confirmed as addicted often show higher levels of depression and poor mental well-being. 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Because real connections don't need a signal. This message is brought to you by those who care about your mind offline.
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0: 3. If you see an animal ahead on your path, find another way around. That way you are not running into the animal. And most importantly, 4. 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Remember, a fed animal is a dead animal, and this was their home first. Make sure to respect them.
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0: 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Just go and eat something before you collapse.
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1: Coming to you straight out of Putney. Cause it was always you. It's The Finn, the masterminds of Landmark College.

0: You hear those sounds? Those are the sounds of some of the wildlife that is all around us. But you better be careful. Although a lot of animals may be friend-shaped, they are not friends and can seriously harm you. According to the NIH, approximately 2 to 5 million people are attacked by animals. Here are some of the ways you can make sure to stay safe. 1. Don't leave any trash outside of the designated receptacles, and make sure all of your trash goes in. 2. Make sure when you're walking alone at night that you're making a little bit of noise. This helps ward off animals in general. 3. If you see an animal ahead on your path, find another way around, that way you are not running into the animal. And most importantly, 4. If you do encounter an animal, don't make any sudden threatening movements and walk slowly back towards safety before immediately calling campus safety at 802-387-6899. Remember, a fed animal is a dead animal, and this was their home first. Make sure to respect them.
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1: I just opened TikTok for a second. Suddenly, it's an hour later?
0: In an article by Surfshark where they conducted a survey of over 7,000 people, 73% said TikTok is addictive, and 77% said it had a neutral or negative impact on their lives.
2: I thought I was the only one feeling alone, but I'm surrounded by people online.
0: Industrial Psychiatry Journal reports that social media addiction correlates with increased loneliness, and people confirmed as addicted often show higher levels of depression and poor mental well-being. We're not saying log off forever, but maybe. Take a moment, step back, reconnect with yourselves. Because real connections don't need a signal. This message is brought to you by those who care about your mind offline.
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1: You hear those sounds? Those are the sounds of some of the wildlife that is all around us. But you better be careful. Although a lot of animals may be friend-shaped, they are not friends and can seriously harm you. According to the NIH, approximately 2 to 5 million people are attacked by animals. Here are some of the ways you can make sure to stay safe. 1. Don't leave any trash outside of the designated receptacles, and make sure all of your trash goes in. 2. Make sure when you're walking alone at night that you're making a little bit of noise. This helps ward off animals in general. 3. If you see an animal ahead on your path, find another way around, that way you are not running into the animal. And most importantly, 4. If you do encounter an animal, don't make any sudden threatening movements and walk slowly back towards safety before immediately calling campus safety at 802-387-6899. Remember, a fed animal is a dead animal, and this was their home first. Make sure to respect them.
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0: 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You're hungry again, aren't you?
1: I don't need to eat. I need to finish this paper.
0: Assessment. Incorrect. Presently, you require both nutrition and a thesis statement that isn't held together by wishful thinking and caffeine. Prioritize sustenance.
1: Ugh, fine. 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
1: Yeah.

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2: I just opened TikTok for a second. Suddenly, it's an hour later?
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Cause it was always you. It's The Fin, the masterminds of Landmark College.

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0: You hear those sounds? Those are the sounds of some of the wildlife that is all around us. But you better be careful. Although a lot of animals may be friend-shaped, they are not friends and can seriously harm you. According to the NIH, approximately 2 to 5 million people are attacked by animals. Here are some of the ways you can make sure to stay safe. 1. Don't leave any trash outside of the designated receptacles, and make sure all of your trash goes in. 2. Make sure when you're walking alone at night that you're making a little bit of noise. This helps ward off animals in general. 3. If you see an animal ahead on your path, find another way around, that way you are not running into the animal. And most importantly, 4. If you do encounter an animal, don't make any sudden threatening movements and walk slowly back towards safety before immediately calling campus safety at 802-387-6899. Remember, a fed animal is a dead animal, and this was their home first. Make sure to respect them.
1: Where different minds shine bright. This is WLNC Radio, The Fin.

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0: Alert. 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
1: 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I need to finish this paper.
0: 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Presently, you require both nutrition and a thesis statement that isn't held together by wishful thinking and caffeine. Prioritize sustenance.
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1: I just opened TikTok for a second. Suddenly, it's an hour later?
0: In an article by Surfshark where they conducted a survey of over 7,000 people, 73% said TikTok is addictive, and 77% said it had a neutral or negative impact on their lives.
2: I thought I was the only one feeling alone, but I'm surrounded by people online.
0: Industrial Psychiatry Journal reports that social media addiction correlates with increased loneliness, and people confirmed as addicted often show higher levels of depression and poor mental well-being. We're not saying log off forever, but maybe take a moment, step back, reconnect with yourselves. Because real connections don't need a signal. This message is brought to you by those who care about your mind offline.
3: Coming to you straight out of Putney.
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5: Oh, I think you've got something wrong with you. Something's not right with me, too. It's not right with me.

0: You hear those sounds? Those are the sounds of some of the wildlife that is all around us. But you better be careful. Although a lot of animals may be friend-shaped, they are not friends and can seriously harm you. According to the NIH, approximately 2 to 5 million people are attacked by animals. Here are some of the ways you can make sure to stay safe. 1. Don't leave any trash outside of the designated receptacles and make sure all of your trash goes in. 2. Make sure when you're walking alone at night that you're making a little bit of noise. This helps ward off animals in general. 3. If you see an animal ahead on your path, find another way around. That way you are not running into the animal. And most importantly, 4. If you do encounter an animal, don't make any sudden threatening movements and walk slowly back towards safety before immediately calling campus safety at 802-387-6899. Remember, a fed animal is a dead animal, and this was their home first. Make sure to respect them.
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Good morning, all. Welcome back to WLMC Putney Keene Brattleboro. My name is Ryan, and I am host of 8 a.m. with Ryan Mitchell of Mornings with Ryan. For Thursday Mornings with Ryan, specifically. How are you all doing today? It currently says it is 71 degrees outside. I don't believe in that because it is currently does not feel like that in the air temperature outside at all. I am doing a new microphone attempt setup that is a little unusual, as some people say, but it really does help. It is dual channel input. I'm currently using two microphones aimed at my face, one on the left side, one on my right side, so regardless of direction I turn my head, you'll be able to hear me. But yeah, so that's what I'm going to start trying to do, see how it goes, because I know that when I'm having to look at a secondary display and I have to move the microphone, it's a little bit more annoying, so I have decided to put it there. The way the new setup is working so far, I have tried it in the past, and it works perfectly fine for me. The other thing I wanted to go over today is these past 2 days were two big Nintendo events. Yesterday was the Nintendo Direct for a bunch of new game releases and updates. But Tuesday was a big thing. For those who don't know, The Legend of Zelda had its 40th year anniversary. The game series has been out for 40 plus years, and to celebrate that, Nintendo revealed a trailer and gameplay of their new remake title of The Legend of Zelda Ocarina of Time. We'll be going more over that soon, but first I wanted to play some music for everyone to get in the mood for the day. Alright, talk to you all in just a little bit.

0: Alrighty then. Welcome back to WLNC, home of the Finn for Putney, Keene, and Barbaro, for the show of Thursday Mornings with Ryan. Hang on a second. I hate when food gets stuck in the throat. So we have a big piece of information that I mentioned that yesterday was the 40th anniversary of the Legend of Zelda series. So they've been that series has been around for 40 plus years now. Wow, that's a big accomplishment. And the fact that something a series is so popular that it has been ongoing for 40 years is a really big, impressive thing, especially if it's not like a TV series or movie series, etc. Because I know a really popular movie series that's been around for many, many years, nearly as long as Star Wars trilogy and Star Wars series in general, because they keep making more and more content for it because it's so popular. The crazy thing about the Zelda 40th anniversary is that they have announced they are going to be doing a live concert in Japan of the series, a couple songs from some fan songs and soundtrack over the years of different games. But the big one is currently they have the announced date of a popular remake that has been on the works for quite a while. We got to see a trailer for it about a couple months ago of announcing it, and we got to see a gameplay of it while it's in development, and it gets released in a couple of months this year, near the end of the year. I am talking about The Legend of Zelda Ocarina of Time Remake in HD. And I have played the original Ocarina of Time before, so I am looking forward to see what major changes they have done. But what I have been told from the trailer and from the gameplay demo, that the big major change that came in is now you don't need to have an auto jump turned on for Link, because it used to be if you were over a gap, your character would auto jump. Now that is not the case anymore. Instead, you have to press A, because previous titles, that's what you would have to do, and people are just like, oh, how does that make a difference? Blah, blah, blah, blah, blah. No. Previously, you would just walk up to a ledge and your character would auto, and Link would auto jump. And that is a pretty big change to be aware of for a video game series. On top of that, yesterday was the September Nintendo Direct. There were a couple of games. Sorry about that sound that you all just heard through the microphone. Apologies after. I bumped the microphone and everyone knows that it's a very pleasant sound. Not to have on your ears. So we have a couple of games that were announced on that day, including a brand new Kirby series. What exactly was the new set of games that were popular? So we have a Hyrule Warriors Age of Calamity Definitive Edition coming to the Nintendo Switch 2, which is a revamped version of a current game that was released a couple of years ago, where they've added more modes and stuff like that, more monsters you can fight all at once. The Final Fantasy VII Revelation was announced. Fire Emblem Fortune's Weave was announced. A 2D Mega Man game? I could be incorrect. For those who are... Metroid! That's what I mean. Apologies in advance. And on top of that, Dragon Quest Monsters The Withered World was also announced, with a bunch of other games that were on the PC coming over to the Switch and console versions in general. One of them that has become super popular on the PC is a game called Not Mecha, because that is not how you pronounce that, M-E-C-C-H-A. It is Mecha Chameleon. Chameleon is the keyword in the game where you are playing as a blank canvas NPC of a shape of a person where you have to paint over them with a color palette to blend in with the environment to not get spotted. So depending on your artistry skills and your blending ability skill, you can be really, really well, or you can be easily spotted, where a couple of them are really a notorious thing to do. I'm not going to say the actual word, because it's pretty bad, or it is a, people say, an FA spot, where essentially you are difficult to nearly impossible to find. There's like paintings people have blended in. It's really cool and interesting. On top of that, yesterday Mario Kart World got a long-awaited update that added a bunch of things, fixed a bunch of things. One of the funny ones, apparently the blue shell could go in reverse on the track when it wasn't supposed to, which is kind of dumb. The other thing that they've also added is 10 new courses on existing tracks for the old SNES tracks that were technically available in the game, you just couldn't really play on them for races, but now you can. And yeah, that was the big thing that was announced. We are going to have our next set of playlists after I do two PSAs. And we'll talk in just a little bit. Alright, talk to you all in a bit.
1: Alert. Internal seismic activity detected. Diagnosis. You're hungry again, aren't you?
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3: So much of our lives now rely on the internet, whether it's for work, school, or communication. But let me ask you this. If your personal pictures went public tomorrow, would you be ready? Despite being as big of a threat as it is, digital security is something we have a tendency to overlook. From 2019 to 2023, there has been an estimated 3.79 million complaints of cyber attacks and $37.4 billion reported stolen, according to the FBI's Internet Crime Complaint Center. To prevent yourself from getting hacked, keep all of your devices up to date, consider enabling two-factor authentication, create long passwords, avoid phishing and pop-ups, and consider getting a VPN or antivirus software. 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

All right, everyone, welcome back to WLMC, home of the fan for Putney Keene and Brattleboro. We just talked over some stuff going on for the Nintendo Direct and the Zelda 40th anniversary. The new Kirby game looks amazing. The graphics look amazing. I even heard that Nintendo is now not focusing on just better graphics and better hardware. They're looking like, we want to make an immersive experience for visual and activities of what you can do in their games, which is fantastic, because the industry, sadly, is moving towards that aspect of life. But I wish that was not the case, because it makes it so much harder to deal with in general. Now, what does that mean for us? It means that a lot of companies are going towards more powerful hardware to run their games, which is, yeah, I see the logic behind that, but graphics isn't the only thing that people want. They want a smooth game that looks good, but not have it be overly, quote-unquote, so realistic that it looks fake to the point that you're just like, not my favorite aspect to look at it, and have a story for a game that makes a story a game entertaining, if it's like a game that revolves around a story or area. Another thing that what they really could do for, if they're doing it for more powerful hardware, have the game run smoother, not graphically, but processes differently on a processing unit of the device, so that way it's not taking up a lot of resources and space on the main storage and in the main area of the game. What I mean by this is, like, some games are so poorly optimized that they stutter or essentially look like they should not be really be running at all. While some people have accepted this as the norm, developers, don't overly make your game so complex in visuals that processing it looks awful. You had to have a balance between the two. If you have capable hardware, yeah, put it out there if you feel like it. There's really no harm to doing it, except making it so it looks like not like garbage. What I mean by not looking like garbage, running at terrible speed, not visually appealing to your customer base. The developers should really listen to their customer base and what they want their games to visibly look like and to expect from the series or from the specific developer if they're starting a new game. But that does not mean we are officially over for that part. We did do some music. We listened to Queen, Electric Light Orchestra. I almost said Orchestra, but that's not how you pronounce that. Dream On by Aerosmith, Mr. Blue Sky, and The Show Must Go On, because The Show Must Go On regardless of what happens outside and in the environment around you. That's why I put that song in, because everyone is getting nervous. Show Must Go On. Simple phrase to live by. Regardless if it's music, art, life, anything, show must go on. Say it with me, everyone. Show must go on. Alrighty then. We are going to go back to some music, and then we're going to have some fun times with everyone. Up next, we are going to be listening to Centuries by Fall Out Boy, then My Immortal, then Uprising, and then Since You've Been Gone. Alrighty, y'all. Talk to you all in a little bit.

All right, everyone, that has been Centuries, My Mortal Uprising, and Since You've Been Gone. Up next is Celebration, Chasing Cars, and Don't Stop Believing.

Forgot to mention, welcome back to WLMC, home of the Finn of Putney, Keene, and Brattleboro, home of the Finn, with your host Ryan for Thursdays with Ryan. Thursday morning with Ryan. Anyways, back to our music, and then we'll be going over some more stuff after.

0: Alrighty then. Oh my god, that's loud. Welcome back to WLMC, home of the Finn for Putney, Keene, Brattleboro, with your host, Ryan, for Thursday mornings with Ryan. Alrighty then. Gonna stretch a little bit. I hope you all are enjoying your morning so far. We discussed earlier the Nintendo Direct and everything else, but there was one thing I have not had to discuss that just got also announced this week. Apple has announced and shown off visuals and on their new iPhone series, the iPhone 18 and the iPhone Duo. The Duo is a very big leap in Apple technology because it's their very first folding display phone. Now, what does that mean? It means, ladies and gentlemen, think of it of like how Samsung has done folding displays. It's like that kind of phone, but Apple's first reinvention. I understand the logic of why Apple decided to wait a little bit, because they wanted to quote-unquote perfect the technology for the display to reduce the chance of it getting damaged. Obviously, if you shove something in between it when you're trying to fold it, you're going to damage the display. That's expected. But other than that, I think we are going to have a lovely new phone to look out for in the future. I can't wait. Can you guys wait? I definitely cannot. But that does not get released until late October, so I've been heard borderline early November of when it goes onto the product shelves and stuff like that, and they start shipments out of people who've done online orders. Alrighty, y'all. We've done that. Now we're going to go back to some lovely music. I cannot wait to play some more music for you guys. But first, we're going to do some more PSAs.
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2: You hear those sounds? Those are the sounds of some of the wildlife that is all around us. But you better be careful. Although a lot of animals may be friend-shaped, they are not friends and can seriously harm you. According to the NIH, approximately 2 to 5 million people are attacked by animals. Here are some of the ways you can make sure to stay safe. 1. Don't leave any trash outside of the designated receptacles and make sure all of your trash goes in. 2. Make sure when you're walking alone at night that you're making a little bit of noise. This helps ward off animals in general. 3. If you see an animal ahead on your path, find another way around. That way you are not running into the animal. And most importantly, 4. If you do encounter an animal, don't make any sudden threatening movements and walk slowly back towards safety before immediately calling campus safety at 802-387-6899. Remember, a fed animal is a dead animal, and this was their home first. Make sure to respect them.

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1: It doesn't matter if you love him or capital H-I-M-M-M-M-M-M. Just put your paws up, 'cause you were born this way, baby.

Alright again, guys. Welcome back to the show. We get a little bit more music coming up, and then I'm gonna say my final goodbye for the day, and I'll see you all again, talk to you all again next Thursday. And then I will be discussing an event coming up during next week because family weekend is around the corner. Alright, talk to you all in a bit.

0: Alrighty then, guys. Oh my god, I'm very loud. I thank you for tuning in to WLMC Radio for Putney Keene, Brattleboro, in Putney, Vermont, home of the Finn. My name is Ryan. I've been host of Thursday Mornings with Ryan. It's been a pleasure to talk to you all and broadcast music about stuff I am thinking about changing each week. How I'm going to be doing music, and what types of music we'll be playing. I think each week will be a different type, and when we get to Halloween, it will be Halloween music. And then once we get to the holiday season, it will be holiday music. And yeah, that is my plan for later on in the show. Now, before people start going, oh, the show's going to be ending by then. No. Someone will be taking this time slot next semester, hopefully, because I will not be here, and it will be a pleasure to talk to you all. It's been a pleasure to talk to you all during these times. There will be a date coming up in the next few weeks that I will not be on the air because of a very big special event coming up, family-related. It's a good positive event, and I cannot wait. All right, well, I want to thank you all again for listening to my show, or anyone's show that you tune into here at the station. On behalf of us all at WLMC and Voices Media in general, thank you for tuning in and listening or watching our content that we, or reading, whatever you choose to do. It makes our day. Anyways, guys, I will talk to you all later on. This has been my 8 to 10 show. Hope you all have a wonderful day. Stay warm, stay dry. It rained all night and to the morning, and it's just gross and wet and humid out. All right. Well, thank you, guys. Talk to you again later. All righty then. Peace. See you all next. Talk to you all next week.
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0: You hear those sounds? Those are the sounds of some of the wildlife that is all around us. But you better be careful. Although a lot of animals may be friend-shaped, they are not friends and can seriously harm you. According to the NIH, approximately 2 to 5 million people are attacked by animals. Here are some of the ways you can make sure to stay safe. 1. Don't leave any trash outside of the designated receptacles, and make sure all of your trash goes in. 2. Make sure when you're walking alone at night that you're making a little bit of noise. This helps ward off animals in general. 3. If you see an animal ahead on your path, find another way around, that way you are not running into the animal. And most importantly, 4. If you do encounter an animal, don't make any sudden threatening movements and walk slowly back towards safety before immediately calling campus safety at 802-387-6899. Remember, a fed animal is a dead animal, and this was their home first. Make sure to respect them.
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1: I just opened TikTok for a second. Suddenly, it's an hour later?
0: In an article by Surfshark where they conducted a survey of over 7,000 people, 73% said TikTok is addictive, and 77% said it had a neutral or negative impact on their lives.
2: I thought I was the only one feeling alone, but I'm surrounded by people online.
0: Industrial Psychiatry Journal reports that social media addiction correlates with increased loneliness, and people confirmed as addicted often show higher levels of depression and poor mental well-being. 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This message is brought to you by those who care about your mind offline.
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1: I just opened TikTok for a second. Suddenly, it's an hour later?
0: In an article by Surfshark where they conducted a survey of over 7,000 people, 73% said TikTok is addictive, and 77% said it had a neutral or negative impact on their lives.
2: I thought I was the only one feeling alone, but I'm surrounded by people online.
0: Industrial Psychiatry Journal reports that social media addiction correlates with increased loneliness, and people confirmed as addicted often show higher levels of depression and poor mental well-being. We're not saying log off forever, but maybe. Take a moment. Step back. Reconnect with yourselves. Because real connections don't need a signal. This message is brought to you by those who care about your mind offline.
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1: 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I need to finish this paper.
0: Assessment. 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Prioritize sustenance.
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0: You hear those sounds? Those are the sounds of some of the wildlife that is all around us. But you better be careful. Although a lot of animals may be friend-shaped, they are not friends and can seriously harm you. According to the NIH, approximately 2 to 5 million people are attacked by animals. Here are some of the ways you can make sure to stay safe. 1. Don't leave any trash outside of the designated receptacles, and make sure all of your trash goes in. 2. Make sure when you're walking alone at night that you're making a little bit of noise. This helps ward off animals in general. 3. If you see an animal ahead on your path, find another way around, that way you are not running into the animal. And most importantly, 4. If you do encounter an animal, don't make any sudden threatening movements and walk slowly back towards safety before immediately calling campus safety at 802-387-6899. Remember, a fed animal is a dead animal, and this was their home first. Make sure to respect them.
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0: 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This message is brought to you by those who care about your mind offline.
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4: Now there's someone talking over them. Hi, everyone. Welcome to Babbles Rambles. I'm your host, Matt. This is WLMC Radio, The Fin, by the way. We're gonna get started on some music. First up, let me just pull it up. It's a bit of a scroll. We're gonna be playing Heaven Knows I'm Miserable Now by The Smiths. Enjoy. Oh, right now it is 2 o'clock, by the way. The temperature outside is 82 degrees. We got a new monitor and it says my show name right now, so I'm quite proud of that. Yay! Anyway, enjoy the music. If I could, hold on, I forgot to do something very important. There we go. All right, you can enjoy the music now.

That was Heaven Knows I'm Miserable Now by the Smiths. Anyway, current time right now is 2:04 p.m. Temperature out is still a nice, crisp 82 degrees. So still incredibly nice out. Maybe go outside instead of listening to the radio. Or not. Your choice. I'm not one to judge. Or maybe you can take the radio with you. Who knows? Anyway, I'm just looking through our music selection right now, seeing if we added anything new since last I've been here. I think we have, but I can't tell. Woo! Yay! Anyway, I'm just looking through right now and trying to find some old 80s hits. Let me see. I might play one of my brother's favorite songs next. Oh, by the way, I'm your DJ, Mads. Sorry, I forgot to say that. If I did forget. Times are weird. My brain is funny. Yee. Anyway, let me see. Alright, let me look. Wow, we got a lot of music. Huh. And yet none of what I want. Well, I'd fix that problem. Hopefully soon you folks will be hearing some new music. Hopefully. Let me see. There's some I recognize, but I don't recognize the song names. The issue on my end. How about we play next up Depeche Mode? We're going to be playing, let me see. Depeche Mode, let me see. Alright, there's a lot of Depeche Mode. Why don't we get so much? We're going to be playing, give me a minute. Find what I'm looking for. We have like 5 versions of Personal Jesus, by the way. It's crazy. We're just gonna play Personal Jesus by Depeche Mode, the 7 version. I don't know what that means. I'm too afraid to ask. Anyway, enjoy!

That was Personal Jesus, the 7 version. Still don't know what that means, but that was Personal Jesus by Depeche Mode. You're listening to WLMC Radio, The Fin, live from Pawnee, Vermont. I'm your host, Mads, and this is my show, Babbles Rambles. Anyway, they still haven't added the music that I have ever so elegantly put on a flash drive that I donated from my own personal CD collection. Don't worry, I still have all the CDs. But anyway, I was able to find some Bon Jovi, so we're going to play some of that next. Current time is 2:11. And temperature is still 83 degrees. It is probably not going to be changing for a good bit. Hopefully it doesn't rain, but so far the forecast is sunny, I think. Nope, it's partially cloudy. Partially cloudy, folks. Anyway, next up we're going to be playing You Give Love a Bad Name by Jon Vovi.

That was You Give Love a Bad Name by Bon Jovi. You're listening to WLT Radio, The Fan, live from Budding, Vermont. I'm your host, Mads, and this is my show, Babbles Rambles, which I should probably change the name to, considering I ramble a lot less than I thought I would, to be completely frank. I mean, this is still kind of a talk show. Anyway, I'm pretty sure the studio, or at least the station, was also raving because the lights kept going on and off, but anyway, I'm pretty sure the ghost in here really enjoyed that music. I would keep the Bon Jovi, train going, but I'm afraid of, hold on, I'm afraid of the ghost of the station, taking over and making me only play that. So, we're gonna play something else. Let's see, we got a lot of options here, folks. Lot. Still wish we had stuff that I... it's fine. Let's see... Oh, I remember... No, wait, I think I already said that. Current time, by the way, is 2:16. Let me just see... I think we're going to be playing, next up is R.E.M.'s Losing My Religion. Next up is R.E.M.'s Losing My Religion. Enjoy!

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I'm your host, Mads. And that was Losing My Religion by R.E.M. The current time is 2:21. Anyway, next up, we're going to be playing some stuff from Tears for Fears. Pretty sure you'll recognize this song, considering its association with the Hunger Games. Can you guess it? I'm legally required to tell you, it's Everybody Wants to Rule the World. Next up is Everybody Wants to Rule the World from Tears for Fears. I'm your host, Mads. Next up, Everybody Wants to Rule the World. Current temperature out, it has gone down a degree by one. Anyway, let it begin.

That was Tears for Fears. Everybody wants to rule the world. You're listening to WLC Radio, The Fin, live from Putney, Vermont. I'm your host, Mads, and this is my show, Babbles Rambles. Anyway, next up, we're going to be playing something that I usually play, to be quite frank, at least until we could get more from this group. Next up, we're going to be playing You Spin Me Round Like a Record by Dead or Alive. Current temp is 226. Current temperature is 81 degrees, partially cloudy. As you can see, it's going down ever so slowly, like every 20 minutes, I guess? I don't know. I'm not really doing the calculations. I'm not doing the math. I'm just here to be a radio host. Anyway, next up is Dead or Alive's You Spin Me Round Like a Record, Baby.

That was Dead or Alive, You Spin Me Round Like a Record. I always end up saying baby at the end. I don't know, I think that's just because of the song itself. Anyway, how you doing, folks? Current time is 2:30. If you want to put in, actually, I'm not really sure, but I could, if you want to say, want to try to put in requests that I can see if it actually exists on the station, you can text our text line at 802-387-0301. I repeat, if you want to put in any song requests, just text us at 802-387-0301. Anyway, next up, we're going to be playing, let me see if I can find it. Hold on. We're going to be playing Susie's and the Banshees, Spellbound. Current time, it's 2:30. Current temperature is 81 degrees. I'm your host, Mads. Next up is Susie's the Banshees.

You're listening to WLMC Radio, The Fin, live from Putney, Vermont. I'm your host, Mads. Right now, currently, all the lights of the station turned off for some reason. Back to my current theory of this station being haunted. So far, I have no evidence disproving this, so it's my leading theory. Anyway, the current time right now is 2:34. That was Spellbound by Susie and the Banshees. Anyway, I'm just looking through some music. I'm thinking next up, we're going to be playing some Talking Heads. If I can find it. I know it. There it is. Next up, we're going to be playing Talking Heads Psycho Killer. Anyway, current temperature is 81 degrees. It is 2:34. This is my show, and you're listening to WLMC Radio. Hi, I'm Mads. This is my show. Anyway, next up is Talking Heads Psycho Killer.

That was Psycho Killer by Talking Heads. You're listening to WLMC Radio, the fan live from Putney, Vermont. I'm your host, Mads. Right now, I'm just looking through our various music collection, aka the music that has yet to be sorted or was so poorly sorted that for some reason, entire albums of the same person are in this section. For instance, the Go-Go's, which I might actually be playing next. I just gave myself a great idea. Let me just look up. If I could see, unfortunately, the lights turned off in the studio. Let me see. Okay, just try to look for another G. Wow. Okay. I'm just gonna put the word go in there. And should work. Hopefully. For some reason, it's the one Go-Go's album that I, so graciously donated is just called Greatest. It's really weird. Like, I'm pretty sure this is supposed to be in, like, the G section and just say the Go-Go's and then have various tracks under it. Luckily, though, hopefully we can get that sorted out. Anyway, current time is 2:40. Current temperature is 81 degrees. Out. I'm your host, Mads. Next up, we're going to be listening to Vacation by the Go-Go's.

0: That was Vacation by the Go-Go's. You're listening to WLMC Radio, The Fin, live from Putney, Vermont. We're going to be taking a short break from this programming so you can listen to some PSAs. First PSA, anyway, yeah, words are hard. I'm Matt's current time is 2:43. Current temperature is still 81 degrees, still partially cloudy. Luckily not raining yet. Anyway, let's begin.
1: Hi, it's Tara. I'm sorry, but I'm not able to take your call right now. Please leave a message and I'll get right back to you.
2: Hey, Tara. It's me, Josh. I made a new friend. His name's Brad, and saw him at a party yesterday. We both hit it off immediately, and oh my gosh, we have so much in common. It's nice to meet someone who knows you pretty well. He told me some things. I didn't think someone would know exactly what time you leave the gym, dining hall, and student center, but he's very good at remembering things, I guess. He also got a little personal and told me some inappropriate stuff. I didn't know that you were into that. But good for you. It's strange that he knows so much because he said you two don't talk as much these days. I just hope that it works out well between you both because he seems like such a nice guy, and I'm glad that you have him as a friend too. Anyways, I gotta bounce, so call me later.
3: The warning signs of abuse, sexual, stalking, or otherwise, are not difficult to recognize. Know the signs.
0: Well, that was creepy and reminded me of an old experience I will not be going into detail to. Anyway, next up, we're going to just be doing the Get Out to Vote 30.
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0: Okay, that was significantly better. You know what? We're just gonna be listening to The Clash. How about we just listen to Let Me Try and Find It? I know it's here somewhere. Ah, here it is. And we're gonna be listening to The Clash's Should I Stay or Should I Go?

That was Should I Stay or Should I Go by The Clash. You listen to WLMC Radio, the Fan Live from Putney, Vermont. I'm your host, Mads. Next up, I'm thinking we might listen to If I Can Find It. Oh, we have Glee. We have one song. I don't know some of these people, like, at all. What's Ghosts and Trees? I don't know. Probably something. Hold on. We have one song. Words. Ugh, it's so hot in here. Current time, by the way, right now is 2:49. Next up, why don't we listen to... Let me just pick. I still need to figure out what Ghosts and Trees is. I'll figure that out later. Next up, we're going to be listening to... Let me look. Gigi Pez, Sailor Song.

That was Cherry Bomb performed by the Runaways. I believe the Replacements, or I don't know. I know there was another group who technically did it first, I think. I don't know. I've seen like two covers of like the exact same song from two completely different bands that I presume was released around the same time. So I'll figure it out someday. Anyway, next up, we're going to be playing The Pretenders, Middle of the Road. Current time is 2:56. Temperature out is 80 degrees now, and it's partially cloudy. 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I'm your host, Mads. Next up is The Pretenders, Middle of the Road.

That was Middle of the Road by the Pretenders. Anyway, you're listening to WLMC Radio, WLMC Putney, Keene, Brattleboro. I don't know why any of that means, but I'm supposed to say it. Anyway, I'm your host, Mads. The current time is 3 o'clock, soon to be 3:01. Next up, we're going to be playing Mr. Ozzy Osbourne, the man who ate a bat live on stage and somehow didn't die. Next up, we're going to be playing his song, Crazy Train. Next up is Ozzy Osbourne's Crazy Train. Enjoy.

That was Crazy Train from Ozzy Osbourne. You're listening to WLBC Radio, The Fin, live from Putney, Vermont. I'm your host, Mads. Current temp is 306. Current degrees out is 80 degrees. Just looking for the music selection right now. I think I have a good one up next. Next up, we're going to be playing The Offspring's The Kids Aren't Alright. Next up, The Offspring's The Kids Aren't Alright. Enjoy.

That was The Kids Aren't All Right by The Offspring. You're listening to WLMC Radio, the Finn Lab from Putney, Vermont. I'm your host, Matt. The current time is 3:09. Current temperature out is 80 degrees. And, next up, I was thinking we listened to some nice classic David Bowie. I was thinking the one, the only, Space Odyssey. So next up, we're going to be listening to David Bowie's The Space Odyssey. Enjoy! Or David Bowie's Space Odyssey. Just enjoy, yeah.

That was Space Odyssey by David Bowie. You're listening to WOMC Radio, The Fin, live from Pawnee, Vermont. Current time is 3:15, and I'm your host. Current temperature out is 80 degrees. Anyway, next up on our dock, or on our list, or whatever you want to call it, is the lights going out again, and the studio not liking me. Fun. Never happens in the reporter station for some reason. It's always in the main studio that the lights go out. How joyful. Anyway, next up we're going to be listening to One Way or Another by Blondie. Next up is One Way or Another by Blondie.

That was One Way or Another by Blondie. You're listening to WLMC Radio, The Fin, live from Putney, Vermont. I'm your current host, Mads. The current tab is 319, soon to be 320, obviously. Current temperature out is 80 degrees with a partially cloudy demeanor. Next up, we'll be listening to ABBA's Dancing Queen. Enjoy!

That was Dancing Queen by ABBA. The current time is 3:23. Current temperature out is 8 degrees. Anyway, you're listening to WLBC Radio, The Fin, live from Putney, Vermont. I'm your host, Matt. Next up, we're going to be listening to 9 to 5, sung and performed and done. And it's a Dolly Parton song. It's a song from the late, wonderful Dolly Parton. I'll be getting us more Dolly Parton music, trust me. But for now, this is the only one we have. May she rest in peace. Anyway, next up is 9 to 5 by Dolly Parton. Enjoy!

That was 9 to 5 by Dolly Parton. May she rest in peace. She did some incredible work. Did you know that Dolly Parton would have been a billionaire if she didn't do so much charity work? By that I mean she created a whole charity dedicated to giving children books in underprivileged areas. And she boosted literacy rates extremely high. Luckily, her organizations will be continuing on. Anyway, may she rest in peace. She was a wonderful person. But we're going to listen to something else next. Next, we're going to be listening to Rick Springfield's Jessie's Girl. Right now, the current time is 3:27. Current temperature is 80 degrees out. 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I'm your host, Mads. Next up, we're going to be listening to Jessie's Girl by Rick Springfield.

That was Rick Springfield's Jesse's Girl. 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I'm your host, Mads. Current temperature out is 80 degrees. Current time, it's 3:31. Next up, we're going to be listening to Mr. Mister's Broken Wings. Enjoy!

That was Broken Wings by Mr. Meister. You're listening to WLMC Radio, the Fit Left from Putty, Vermont. I'm your current host, Mads. Next up, we're going to be listening to, let me see if I can read it right, Gloria Gaynor. I hope I pronounced it right. Gloria Gaynor's I Will Survive. Current time is 3:36. Current temperature out is 80 degrees. Enjoy Gloria Gaynor's I Will Survive.

That was I Will Survive by Gloria Gaynor. You're listening to WMC Radio, the Fan Live from Putney, Vermont. I'm your host, Matt. The current time is 3:39, soon to be 3:40. Right now it's 80 degrees out, and next up we're going to be listening to Kim Wilde, You Keep Me Hanging On.

0: That was Kim Wilde's You Keep Me Hanging On. You're listening to WLMC Radio, the Finn live from Putney, Vermont. The current temperature out is 81 degrees and the current time is 3:44. We're going to listen to some PSAs and then get right back to the music, folks. Anyway, let's do this.
1: 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Internal seismic activity detected. Diagnosis. You're hungry again, aren't you?
2: I don't need to eat. I need to finish this paper.
1: Assessment. Incorrect. 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
3: So much of our lives now rely on the internet, whether it's for work, school, or communication. But let me ask you this. 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From 2019 to 2023, there has been an estimated 3.79 million complaints of cyber attacks and $37.4 billion reported stolen, according to the FBI's Internet Crime Complaint Center. To prevent yourself from getting hacked, keep all of your devices up to date, consider enabling two-factor authentication, create long passwords, avoid phishing and pop-ups, and consider getting a VPN or antivirus software. 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
0: Anyway, that was my legally obligated PSAs for the hour. Next up, we're going to be listening to the Foo Fighters' My Hero. I'm your host, Mads, and next up is My Hero by the Foo Fighters.

That was My Hero by Foo Fighters. 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I'm your host, Matt. The current time is 3:51, and the current temperature is 81 degrees out. Next up, we're going to be playing Another One Bites the Dust by Queen. Next up is Another One Bites the Dust by the ever iconic Queen.

0: That was Another One Bites the Dust by Queen. You're listening to WLMC Radio, The Fin, live from Putney, Vermont. I'm your host, Matt. The current time is 3:55, and the current temperature out right now is 81 degrees. And we have room for about two more songs before I got a split. First up, we're going to be playing Weak by AJR. Next up is Weak by AJR.
1: No thank you is what I should have said. I should be in bed, but temptations of trouble on my tongue, trouble's yet to come.
2: One sip,
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2: One kiss,
1: 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But I give in so easily, and no thank you.

That was Weak by AJR. We got one last song up for you, and that is Monkey Wrench by Foo Fighters. Last up, we've got Monkey Wrench by Foo Fighters. Anyway, enjoy. Actually, never mind. The song's, you know what? Do it. Let's.

0: right, that was the last song of our show. I'm already going a bit overtime, but until the next DJ arrives, I'll just put you guys all on automation. Anyway, I hope you enjoyed the show. Till next time, bye-bye.
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0: know you want my kind.
1: You hear those sounds? Those are the sounds of some of the wildlife that is all around us. But you better be careful. Although a lot of animals may be friend-shaped, they are not friends and can seriously harm you. According to the NIH, approximately 2 to 5 million people are attacked by animals. Here are some of the ways you can make sure to stay safe. 1. Don't leave any trash outside of the designated receptacles, and make sure all of your trash goes in. 2. Make sure when you're walking alone at night that you're making a little bit of noise. This helps ward off animals in general. 3. If you see an animal ahead on your path, find another way around, that way you are not running into the animal. And most importantly, 4. If you do encounter an animal, don't make any sudden threatening movements and walk slowly back towards safety before immediately calling campus safety at 802-387-6899. Remember, a fed animal is a dead animal, and this was their home first. Make sure to respect them.
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0: Alert. 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
0: Assessment. 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Presently, you require both nutrition and a thesis statement that isn't held together by wishful thinking and caffeine. Prioritize sustenance.
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0: 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Just go and eat something before you collapse.
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1: I just opened TikTok for a second. Suddenly, it's an hour later?
0: In an article by Surfshark where they conducted a survey of over 7,000 people, 73% said TikTok is addictive, and 77% said it had a neutral or negative impact on their lives.
2: I thought I was the only one feeling alone, but I'm surrounded by people online.
0: Industrial Psychiatry Journal reports that social media addiction correlates with increased loneliness, and people confirmed as addicted often show higher levels of depression and poor mental well-being. We're not saying log off forever, but maybe take a moment, step back, reconnect with yourselves. 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

0: You hear those sounds? Those are the sounds of some of the wildlife that is all around us. But you better be careful. Although a lot of animals may be friend-shaped, they are not friends and can seriously harm you. According to the NIH, approximately 2 to 5 million people are attacked by animals. Here are some of the ways you can make sure to stay safe. 1. Don't leave any trash outside of the designated receptacles, and make sure all of your trash goes in. 2. Make sure when you're walking alone at night that you're making a little bit of noise. This helps ward off animals in general. 3. If you see an animal ahead on your path, find another way around, that way you are not running into the animal. 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Remember, a fed animal is a dead animal, and this was their home first. Make sure to respect them.
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0: 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You're hungry again, aren't you?
1: 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I need to finish this paper.
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0: Hello, this is Samuel Cox with WLMC Radio, Brattleboro Keene. And the next song will be
1: we got Back in Black. Yeah, I was gonna say. This is WLMC, Putney, Keene, Brattleboro. It is right now 6:15, and let's play Back in Black.

That was Hell's Bells. Up next, we have got Bad Company by Bad Company. Honestly, a great song. You have got some good taste there, Samuel, I do have to say.

0: You hear those sounds? Those are the sounds of some of the wildlife that is all around us. But you better be careful. Although a lot of animals may be friend-shaped, they are not friends and can seriously harm you. According to the NIH, approximately 2 to 5 million people are attacked by animals. Here are some of the ways you can make sure to stay safe. 1. Don't leave any trash outside of the designated receptacles, and make sure all of your trash goes in. 2. Make sure when you're walking alone at night that you're making a little bit of noise. This helps ward off animals in general. 3. If you see an animal ahead on your path, find another way around, that way you are not running into the animal. And most importantly, 4. If you do encounter an animal, don't make any sudden threatening movements and walk slowly back towards safety before immediately calling campus safety at 802-387-6899. Remember, a fed animal is a dead animal, and this was their home first. Make sure to respect them.
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1: I just opened TikTok for a second. Suddenly, it's an hour later?
0: In an article by Surfshark where they conducted a survey of over 7,000 people, 73% said TikTok is addictive, and 77% said it had a neutral or negative impact on their lives.
2: I thought I was the only one feeling alone, but I'm surrounded by people online.
0: Industrial Psychiatry Journal reports that social media addiction correlates with increased loneliness, and people confirmed as addicted often show higher levels of depression and poor mental well-being. We're not saying log off forever, but maybe. Take a moment. Step back. 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Because real connections don't need a signal. This message is brought to you by those who care about your mind offline.
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1: This is Aaron with the Aaron Sex Radio Hour. And the next up is It's Still Rock and Roll to Me by Billy Joel.
2: You're listening to WLMC Putney Keene Battleboro. My name is Jess Landon. I am going through with a new DJ. We're just going through and making sure that you know what you're doing and all of that. One small thing I will note: you got to talk right into it. You can talk to the side of it as well, but can't be like this. Unfortunately, they can't quite hear you. You can always move this closer to you. There you go. All right. Are we ready to play our song?

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1: 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I need to finish this paper.
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1: Hey Sharks, it is important to remember that all forms of sexual harassment and misconduct, as well as any form of non-consensual sexual contact, does not have a place here at Landmark College. 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Landmark is committed to ensuring that this college is safe at all times. 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That is 802-3-
2: 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On the WLMC radio, the Finn, live from Landmark College. I think I said that a couple times already. Anywho, before we get started, it's time to the goals of the weather. Hang on. First, alright, so this week is going to be mostly sunny with a few showers, but yeah, it's mostly going to go down to the 70s, and it's getting a little colder out, but still like good enough for shorts, I believe. Anyway, let's see. So our first song for tonight is gonna be